0: You love me?
1: Omochi, I must tell you, you are a lover, not another.
0: Go away. You only a fool me.
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1: Who says so?
0: Because you know I can make 8, 8, 8.
1: So take it off, no?
0: Hold a little. Let go my hand, no? Make a phone the DJ.
1: Hi there, you're in tune to Sex Station number 1. Wow, I think I hear my little thing ringing. Let's see what's happening outside music land.
0: Hi, Mr. DJ.
1: Wow, what's happening, soul sister?
0: For the light you play for me, sister.
1: Mm-hmm.
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That one was Audrey Hall with One Dance Won't Do. Next up is Egyptian with Beautiful Lady.

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0: There we go, that was Tosh Riley with Gimme Lick a One Drop. Next up is Sean Paul and Sasha with I'm Still In Love With You.
1: Well, in come the thing them call a broken heart, this blessed love will never part. I don't know it from the start, man, tell them say I'm dirty, yeah. Sean Paul and Sasha, come sing

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Papa Echo 25 to Uniform Bravo from the 11th to the 13th of September 2026. 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The fantastic Marcia Hastings 1066 featuring a solo performance from Kelly Foyster with more announcements to follow. And not forgetting the top vinyl DJs on two sound systems across the three-day weekend. 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

There we go, that was Morgan Heritage with Down by the River. Next up is Innie Kamoze with World of Reggae Music.

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0: There we go. That was Mr. Vegas with Heads High. I'd like to say a massive thank you to everyone who listened to me today. Catch me, DJ Alfie T, same place, same time next week. I'm going to hand you over to DJ Marky J. I'm going to finish off with Cutty Ranks, Limb by Limb.
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0: 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From the 11th to the 13th of September 2026. 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With top live band performances throughout the weekend. From the Magnificent Exodus, Scartopia, The Regulites, Scardust and Scarburst UK. The fantastic Marcia Hastings 1066, featuring a solo performance from Kelly Foyster, with more announcements to follow. And not forgetting the top vinyl DJs on two sound systems across the three-day weekend, spinning all your favourite ska, rocksteady, early reggae and two-tone favourites. 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
1: Well, good morning, good afternoon, good evening, guys. Welcome to Boot Boy Radio. It is me, Big Kev, this evening. Right, I'm going to carry on. Bit Bob Marley and the Wailers and Punky Reggae Party.

How about that, guys? But it's Bob Marley. What a funky reggae party. Oh, he's gone. Well, guys, hope you had a good week. I know it's only Tuesday. You've only got 3 days to go, though, after this one. So, yeah. Right, no Little Z tonight. She's not feeling the greatest after her op, but she will be back with us soon, I'm very, very sure. Right, till then, let's have a bit of bad manners with Scared Love Affair.

Oh, there you go, guys. Bit of bad manners. Right. I'm going to carry on. I've got loads of songs for you tonight. Bit of Boss Capone. Funky Donkey.

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1: There you go, guys. Little word from some of our sponsors. We had Raw Menswear in Great Yarmouth. We had the Prince Regent in Great Yarmouth. Earlier on, we had Headstock. We've had Melton. And we've had Skeggy Reggae, which is coming up very soon, guys. Skeggy Reggae is only a few weeks away. Right, let's move on with a bit of Stranger Cole. I'm Rough and Tough.

There you go, a bit of Stranger Cole. Right, let's move on. I found a new one today. Bit of Clancy Eccles and Rod Orb Correction.

How about that? Famous Clancy Eccles. Right, I've got another one for you. This one is Alpheus with Rudy's.

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Right, 2-1 is asking how Z is. She's on the mend, thank you. It's going to take a little while for her to totally be better, I'm afraid. But yeah, she's getting there, guys. So there. Right, bit of Clive and Naomi, and Open the Door.

Right, how about that then? Yeah. Right, a bit of Clancy Eccles and Sweet Jamaica. Right, guys, I did mention on Sunday that the previous weekend we was in Bath, and we met a lovely young man who was absolutely in love with the Trojan Beats. He absolutely loved their music. So, Jackson, if you're listening, I hope you're well, and big, big love from Big Kevin, Little Z from Boot Boy Radio. Right, guys, let's play a bit of Ken Booth with Everything I Own.

How about that then? I'd be Derek Morgan's Stand By Me. Right, let's move on. We've got a bit of Philip Leo, and I second that emotion.

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Bit of Philip Leo. 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It's a bit of Sugar Minette. And good thing going.

There you go. Right, I'm going to bring it up a little bit. We're going to a bit of the Dacca Skanks and Skinhead Boy. Actually, we're not. It's going to be the Blues Brothers, The Sweetest Thing.

There you go, guys. The Blues Busters and Sweetest Thing. Right, now we're going from Dacca Skanks with Skinhead Boy. After the Bleachers, eh?

You got a bit of bleachers and come into my parlour. Right, I'm going to try again for a bit of the Dacca Skanks with Skinny Boy. He is coming, obviously. He is.

There you go, guys. Bit of Dacca Skanks and Skin It Boy. Right, what should we have next? How about a bit of Alton Ellis and Dance Crasher?

How about that? Bit of specials, enjoy yourself. Guys, I did forget at the beginning of the show, but I must say a big massive thank you to DJ Mappers for the hour before me. And don't forget to stay tuned, because coming up at 10 o'clock will be DJ Atty, followed by DJ Mr. Scarthorpe. So stay tuned for that. Right, let's have another one. Let's have a bit of Dandy Livingston and Big City.

about that. Bit of Danny Livingston. Well, I'm getting a few requests coming in, but I'm going to play a few more of my pick tunes, and I will do the requests after that. So, up for now is Delana Stewart and Rockin' Sensation.

0: There you go, guys. 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Right, let's move on a bit more. A bit of Dawn Penn. And You Don't Love Me.
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0: There you go, guys. 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Right, we're going to have a quick word from our sponsors.
1: 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From the 11th to the 13th of September 2026. 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With top light band performances throughout the weekend. From the Magnificent Exodus, Scartopia, The Regulites, Scardust and Scarburst UK. The fantastic Marcia Hastings 1066, featuring a solo performance from Kelly Foyster, with more announcements to follow. And not forgetting the top vinyl DJs on two sound systems across the three-day weekend, spinning all your favourite ska, rocksteady, early reggae and two-tone favourites. 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
0: There you go. Right, we'll have a word from the rest of our sponsors in a little while. But before then, we're going to play a bit of David Isaacs and A Place in the Sun.

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1: Oh, there you go. How about that then? Right, why don't we try a bit of Maxi Priest and Should I Put My Trust in You?

Oh, there you go, a bit of Maxi Priest. Right, we've got a few more, and then we will be on to the requests. So we've got a bit of Holt with Homely Girl.

There you go, guys. Height, Halt, Even, and Lonely Girl. Right, last one of my pick for the night, and then I'm going to move on to the requests. So my last one is a bit of Freddie McGregor and Joy in the Morning.

0: There you go, Join the Morning by Freddie McGregor. Right, on to the first one of their requests. This one's going out for Paul. He went a bit of deaf guitar pop with Bosch.
1: Hello, you lovely, lovely people. Welcome to Essex. It's all half price, but twice as much.

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That's what I says you boys do. 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We're doing our bit for society, you know what I mean? A boss!

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1: There you go, guys. A bit of the old Prince Regent down here in Great Yarmouth, one of their sponsors. Right, next request up is for Sean. He asked for a bit of Tim Armstrong and Interaction.

about that bit of the beat. Save it for later. Right, got another one now. We're going to have a bit of Prince Fatty and the Model.

How about that, guys? The Model, Prince Fatty, Shanice McMenamin and the Horseman. Right, I've only got time for a couple more, guys, so I'm going to get on with this one. It's the Regulites and Harris Wheel.

Right, guys, this is probably going to be the last one for this evening. It is a request, and it's a bit of bad manners and skinhead love affair.

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0: Yes, good morning, you horrible lot. How are you? Hope you're up and having your lovely breakfast. We're going to start off with King Scarfar as normal, but by Big Ten.
1: In the court, I say, in the court of King.

and a wonderful Big Ten and King Scarfar. I thought I'd start the old breakfast show off with that this morning. There's a reason as well. I'm DJing for them tomorrow. Oh, I'm really excited for it. I can't wait. Yeah, nearly didn't get here this morning. I slept terribly last night. I spent hours awake. And then when I finally get to sleep, I nearly sleep in. If it weren't for me chickens, I wouldn't be here now. I don't mean they come upstairs and woke me up, you know. I was making a racket at 6 this morning. Either laying an egg, they announced to the world, or there's one of the neighbours' cats going after them, but they can handle cats. They can sort them out. They're hardcore, my chickens. Right, I'm going to start with a track, Secret Affair. And I think if I see right on the old socials, it was the anniversary of this song this week. What was it, 47 years ago this came out. And yeah, you're talking about Time for Action.

rowdy like those Secret Affair boys. And that's time for action. And you're locked on to the Boot Boy Breakfast Show with me, Scarbar Steve, live from a Scar Bar with me coffee and me porridge. Oh, it's tasting good this morning. Let's keep it on a mod tip, shall we? The circle's opening up.

you've got original pressing of that in a picture sleeve, that's worth a few quid. And I have. I've got it. Right, this weekend's tomorrow. Oh, one more sleep. I'm so excited. I'm DJing at most probably the biggest thing I've DJed at so far in my career. It's not a career, is it? You get paid loads of money in a career. I do this for love. I'm at the Cambridge Junction, and if I was to pick the bands, these would most probably be the bands I'd pick. I just love all these guys. I became friends with them all as well. I'm not stalker way, you know, just, you know, they're a great lot. And so I'm going to play, you know, a few tracks from each of the bands, you know, dotted throughout this show, this breakfast show, just to maybe not get you in the mood, because you're most probably listening the other side of the world, but definitely get me into the mood if I need getting into. So we're going to start off with Boo Bounce. He's great, guys. This is Stomp and Bounce.

The wonderful Boo Bounce there, Stomp and Bounce. And if you've not seen them live, you should. In fact, come to Cambridge tomorrow. They're awesome live. They're a great bunch. They play hard and they play even harder. They like a good time. And Simon, what a front man. What a voice. Awesome. And also, I must tell you that they're booked to play at one of the, I can't remember what one, but one of the Boot Boy dudes we put on. So they're coming along and playing, which is pretty bloody awesome. So, yeah. Scarmouth, your turn next. You need these guys on. Right, Sneakeasies and the good ones.

Fantastic song, that. The Good Ones by the Sneakeasies. That's their current single. On to Tomorrow. My old mate's codename Colin. What a band. Oh, I couldn't believe it when Gary told me they're going to be playing, and really made up one of my favourite bands. And they are their originals bands. I've got a lot of friends that are coming tomorrow night who've not seen them, so no pressure, Charlie. And yeah, but they do a couple of covers. I don't know if they do it tomorrow, but they do a bit of Britney Spears, and Charlie's even been known to dress like her, but I don't think he will be tomorrow. And they also covered this, which I think is better in the original. It's the Depeche Mode song, Just Can't Get Enough, and this is Codename Colin.

What an honour it's going to be tomorrow night DJing with them on the bill. It's going to be great. What a night. Come along. Come to Cambridge. Train station is literally 5 minutes away. And there's a travel lodge right next door. You could get as drunk as you like and you'll still make it. The travel lodge is that close. So come along. Come and have a great night. The Ska Reggae Sizzler. Tickets still available, but I don't know how much longer for. Knackers now. And East Infection.

Wonderful Gold Steppers there. Choose Me. Two in a row from them. And that's how you get two in a row on my shows. Do me a jingle. Yes, Hot Squash. Where's me jingle? I'm still waiting. Come on, Jamie. Oh, dear. As if I don't play you enough already. Right, tomorrow night again. Now, we've got some absolute legends playing, and that is Colonel Haffery. They've been going since the late 80s, and they recently, about 3 years ago, reformed. And I don't think I've missed a gig since they've reformed. They're just so good. Great, great band. So let's hear from them. And this is Another Story.

Another great band on the ska and reggae sizzler tomorrow night at Cambridge Junction. In fact, tomorrow afternoon it starts. I'm kicking things off at 4:30. I'm doing an hour set. And then you've got Bounce on after me. And then Haffy, Codename Colin, Sound System 79. And then the Big Tent round the party off. And they will. They'll smash it. That's going to be such a good set, I know. But last time I DJed at the Junction, it was for Big Ten, and it was also for this awesome band and Rebelation. And this is a brand new track. I played it on my Not So Obvious Scar show on Wednesday, but its official release is today. So get it on the old streaming platforms and sites and whatever and do it. Get it on your old playlist. This is awesome. Rebelation and Call My Name.

One of those bands that never let you down with their new music. Great, great stuff. Revelation, Call My Name. And if you most probably know Revelation, have been going for years since the 90s and brought out some great music over the years. Check out their back catalogue. But that you can get today. Get it? You know the drill. You know what to do. Right, another newish track. I think this came out a week or so ago. This is the Sunny Coast Rude Boys and Deaf Guitar Pop. And Pretty Tilly and the Snow Queen.

really like that. That's Sunny Coast Rude Boys with Deaf Guitar Pop and Pretty Tilly and the Snow Queen. Back to tomorrow night. Now, there's only one band on the bill tomorrow night who I've not seen before, and that is Sound System 79. Now, I think they're relatively new. They've been together a year or two. They're made up of, I think about three members of them were the Newtown Kings. So this is the new, well, it's a new band anyway. And I could only find, I think they've only got one song actually physically recorded and available. I managed to track that down, so I've got that next. And yeah, I think that's about it. But hopefully get some more stuff from them soon and I'll get them on my show. Right, so this is Sound System 79. That's a mouthful. And this is called Running.

Sound System 79 and Running, and another band I'm looking forward to seeing them tomorrow at the Ska and Reggae Sizzler at the Junction. I think Gary's got it spot on with the bands he's got on for tomorrow. Bit different. Everything's a bit different, all the bands. So well done, mate. And I must big up as well Martin as well. Big 10, they're 10 members, but really they're 11 members because Martin, he's the sound guy for them. And, you know, without him... I'm not saying they wouldn't be as good, but, you know, that'd be he's the organiser. He's the sound guy. He sets them up. And, yeah, well done, mate. Yeah, see you tomorrow. Right, Big Ten, I'm in the mood for love.

0: band ever to walk this fine earth, the Specials and Rat Race. So we're going to have a word from the sponsors, and I'm going to come back with a track from the forthcoming Proper Scar-Free album. So stay locked on.
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Out next month, proper Scar free. I featured it on my not so obvious show, obvious Scar show this week. And yeah, Derek sent me 11 tracks off that and I played every one of them. And it's going to be an awesome album. Look it up on their website, on the socials and that. Get it ordered. It's out next month. Get it on a triple CD. Two bands who are playing tomorrow night, back to back now. My old favourites, Codename Collins, starting things off with their current song, Pulling Teeth.

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1: Sorry, wrong jingle, wrong show. you know it's live. All right, that was Codename Colin pulling teeth, and this is Boobounce and Batman.

Definitely my favourite song of theirs, and that's Bounce and Batman. And make sure, if you're coming tomorrow, make sure you get there in plenty of time for 5:30 to see them. Well, I'd like you to get there for 4:30, come and see me. But I realise I'm only the DJ. The bands are far more important than me. So definitely make sure you get there for 5:30. Don't miss them. Right, I said about Sound System 79, used to, some of the members were in Newtown Kings, so here you go. And most probably their biggest song, and Big Ten do an awesome cover. I always say it's a bit better than Newtown Kings. I think Gary really carries it off, but don't tell them that. Right, Fire in a Hole. Fire!

Excellent, Colonel Haffy, Falling, Crawling. Don't forget, get your tickets for tomorrow night, and you'll also see these headlining. And this is a favourite of me and Mrs. Scarbar. We love this Skinhead love affair.

Oak was there for Big Ten Skinhead Love Affair. I just noticed there's a Fiver event on at the Junction tonight as well. And Alex from Big Ten on the keys is in a band playing tonight, The Uprising. If you like your reggae, come along and see them. I think I'm going to go along. I got the thumbs up from Mrs. Scarbar, so yeah, I might be there. So, Chris, right, Easy Dread now, Hook, Line and Sinker.

another cover, which I think is better in the original. The original, obviously, Bronski beat Small Town Boy, but that was awesome. That's Gentleman's Dub Club with Joe York. And Gentleman's Dub Club have got a 20th anniversary tour later this year, and they're coming to Cambridge, so definitely going to go and see them again. New Tonic now, and Black Suit Revenge, Blue Suit Revenge Attack, or BSRA. Why don't I just say the initials?

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0: And we're sticking with the bands for tomorrow. 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

0: Without doubt, the best ska punk band this country's ever produced. 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How about that? I'll still have my laptop, but we have a bit of a laugh together because he's proper old school. But I like to take my laptop as well. Especially at some of the gigs I play, the old ska punk, they don't want to hear the old stuff. So, right, enough of me. What shall I play? Oh, let's go Twice, Big Ten. After word from Jace.
1: 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And you are listening to Scarbar Steve from Boot Boy Radio. Have it.

0: So that's it. Talking over Big Ten. Don't like talking over music, but I'm done. So see you tomorrow night at the Junction. Tomorrow afternoon, 4:30. Over to Rob now. Have a good show, mate. I'll be locked on. All right. See you next week.
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1: Good morning, good afternoon, good evening, and welcome to this, the Musical Liquidator Show, with me, Rob Bradley, covering for Mark Wilson today. He's off having a well-deserved rest, so you've got me for the next 2 hours. If you're unsure who I am, I do the reggae train every Tuesday, 12, all the way through till 2 o'clock, playing pretty much the same music as what Mark does. But before we get on to the music, I'd just like to say a big thank you to Steve for the breakfast show. I've got to admit, Steve, it's not always what I listen to. I normally get about half an hour, but setting up ready to do Mark's show, I had a good listen. And what a fantastic show. Some great tunes there I've never heard before. So thank you very much for that, for waking me up and getting me ready for this. So what we got in line today? Good mixture of tunes. Going to start off with a couple of rock steady numbers, move on to a couple of instrumentals, and then some 68, 69 reggae. So, what we're going to start off with? This one, it's a B-side. It's the B-side to Train to Scarville. I like to play this one. It's a nice rock steady number. This is the Ethiopians with Albert Griffiths, and You Are the Girl.

Ethiopians there with Albert Griffiths and You Are the Girl. Carrying on with the Rocksteady Numbers, this one produced by Leslie Kong, Desmond Decker, Beautiful and Dangerous.

The great Desmond Dekker there. Beautiful and Dangerous. He's absolutely fantastic. I remember going to see him quite a few times before he unfortunately passed away. And what a great actor he was. Great actor, great performer, and an actor. His stage shows were always fantastic. Always good to go and see. Moving on, last rock steady for the time being. Before we move on to a few instrumentals, let's have this. Another B-side. This, the B-side to The Cooler, and You Cannot Know.

Yeah, there you go. The Wrigglers with a great B-side there too. You're the Cooler. Let's have a couple of instrumentals. We're going to start off with this one. Val Bennett and Tons of Gold.

There you go, Val Bennett, tons of gold, using the Liquidator rhythm there. Moving on, next instrumental. This one, another B-side. This one produced by Bunny Lee, and this is Musical Resurrection.

Roland Alfonso, Musical Resurrection. Another great musical track. Right, moving away. In fact, I was going to say moving away from the instrumentals. I've got another one lined up here on the deck. So here we go. Here's the Invaders and Off Track.

Last of the instrumentals for the time being. There'll be more to follow in the second half. That one, The Invaders, and Off Track. So let's get on to the 68 reggae. Let's start off with this one. The Silver Stars, an Old Man Say.

There you go. Silver Stars, Old Man Say. DJ's nightmare, that one, because it ends so abruptly. You got to be ready for it. Carrying on with the 68 reggae, let's have this. Silverstones, Party Tonight.

Lovely B-side that. The Silvertones party tonight, and I'm sure there'll be lots of people out there having parties tonight, with it being the start of the weekend. Hope you all have a great time. We're going to carry on. These next two are both by the Tenors. Going to start off with this, a very popular track, gets played a lot on the scene. This, Another Scorcher.

Two great tracks there from the Tenors, finishing there with a Reggae Girl. Carrying on, moving forward, 1 year, 69 to this great Clancy Eccles track, Shoobidoo.

0: 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Skeggy Reggae from the Suncastle Skegness. Papa Echo 25 to Uniform Bravo. From the 11th to the 13th of September 2026. 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With top live band performances throughout the weekend. From the Magnificent Exodus, Scartopia, The Regulites, Scardust and Scarburst UK, the fantastic Marcia Hastings 1066, featuring a solo performance from Kelly Foyster, with more announcements to follow. And not forgetting the top vinyl DJs on two sound systems across the three-day weekend, spinning all your favourite ska, rocksteady, early reggae and two-tone favourites. Don't forget to follow our Facebook page, the home of Skeggy Reggae, as well as checking us out on Facebook events for more event details and ticket information.
1: Yeah, Skeggy Reggae, not long to go now, 3 weeks, and everybody will be there having an absolutely fantastic time. Let's carry on with the music. This next one is produced by Joe Gibbs and Sydney Crooks, and this is The Pioneers with Reggae Beat.

Lovely track there by the Pioneers, reggae beat. Moving on, this next one is, I was going to say it's the Maytals, it's not. It's actually Derek Morgan, George Decker, and this, Ben Johnson Day.

Derek Morgan, along with George Decker, Ben Johnson Day, produced by Leslie Kong, To The Rhythm, Fire Fire. Carrying on, this next one is absolutely fantastic. This is The Schoolboys, and Love Is A Message.

Welcome back to the Musical Liquidator Show with me, Rob Bradley, covering for Mark Wilson today while he's having a good rest. That one there, the Pioneers, Ali Button, using the rhythm to Reggae Train, which is my regular show every Tuesday, 12 till 2. I've got to get a advert in there every now and then. Moving on, let's have this next one. This is the Viceroys. It's produced by Cox and Dodds, and this is called Yahoo.

1968 there with the Viceroys and Yahoo. Let's go 69 with this next one. The Hippie Boys and Boy Vival.

Bewoovil by the Hippie Boys there. You'll find that on the Trojan label. And that's the label that we're going to stay with this next one. Pioneers yet again. I've got quite a few Pioneers records lined up, looking on the table. This next one, Karen Apoe.

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Can't beat a show, you've got to have lots and lots of Maytals tracks in. Here we go with this one and do the reggae.

Yes, you can't go wrong with the Maytals. There you go, Do the Reggae, 1968. Absolute excellence. Let's have another B-side with this and the Royals.

What a great track that is, and what a great B-side. B-side to Mix Up Girl by the Creations, that's the Royals. And I'm not even going to try and pronounce the title to it, because I always get tongue-tied on it. But there you go. If you've got the record, you know what I'm talking about. Right, last one before we move on to some rock steady again. This, the Mellotones, and What a Botheration.

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0: There you go, just some of the sponsors. Mark Wilson's Pet Management and Training, Debbie Wilson's business there. Sponsoring his show, which is this, the Musical Liquidator Show. If you're confused and you're thinking, well, that's not Mark speaking, it's me, Rob Bradley from the Reggae Train. We're going to carry on. Let's have a little bit of rock steady with this. Alton Ellis, David Isaacs, Give Me Your Love.

Alton Ellis there, along with David Isaacs. Give Me Your Love, 1968. Slab of rock steady there. And that's what we're going to carry on with. A couple more rock steady numbers. Let's have this. George Decker, You're Treating Me Bad.

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Last Rocksteady one coming up. This, I think, is absolutely fantastic. It's a cracking B-side. This, The Caledonians, and I'm sorry.

Top Draw, Ken Lack produced record there. Caledonians, and I'm sorry. Absolutely fantastic, that track. Love it to bits. Right, let's move on. We're going to go on to a few other tracks that are popular. If you do the traditional reggae scene, you'll certainly recognise this. Going to start off with this, Clancy Eccles and Don't Brag.

Clancy Eccles, Don't You Brag, produced by himself. What a great track. Lloyd Chalmers coming up next with this, and Mr. Raya.

Rude Reggae on a Friday morning with Lloyd Chalmers there and Mr. Raya. Let's carry on with that Rude Reggae. Here we go with the Bleachers and Ram You Hard.

Produced by Bunny Lee there, Betty Sinclair's 1970 track, Boss Cocky. Going back 2 years, 1968, another great Clancy Eccles track coming up. This one to the rhythm, Bend Down Low, and this is Deacon Don.

Clancy Eccles, Deacon Don, another one produced by himself there, some great tracks that he's done. Let's have this next one. This is Back to 1970, Linford Anderson, A Musical Recipe.

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1: 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Couple of instrumentals coming up straight after this next one. This is Michael Wilson and Dynamite.
0: Watch your step from the top. It's a boss. 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

Originally, a Booker T and the MGs track there. My teeth are falling out. Now, Booker T and the MGs, originally by them. There you've got Richard Ace and Hang 'em High. Let's carry on with the instrumentals and this. Drumbago and the Soul Rhythms. And this, a tribute to Drumbago, round 7.

Drumbago and the Soul Rhythms with tribute to Drumbago. Round 7. There you go. Right, last instrumental for this show. Got about 20 minutes left, but as always, don't go anywhere straight after this. You've got a fantastic lineup for the rest of the day to set you up for the weekend. Rude Boy Murph coming up, 11 till 1. Straight after that, you've got the Soulful Strut with Harry Grundy. JRP, Scooter Sounds with Kev Andrews. Always a great show, his is. And then you've got the boss man himself, Jeff Longbar. He's on from 6 all the way through till 8 o'clock. Followed by Marty with a boss reggae recipe. Vinnie Brogan with his cucumbers. He's on Friday. He's on the Moonstomp Friday show. 2100 all the way through to 2200 show. And then finishing on Friday before we go into Saturday morning, that Ska and Punk show with Sim Mollier. So what a great lineup you've got straight after this. Here we go. Last instrumental before we move on. This, Ansel Collins, and Follow This Beat.

Ansel Collins there, using the Pioneers, Catch the Beat. That one there, Follow This Beat, on the Amalgamated label, the label that we're going to stay with for this next one, the Versatiles and Lulu Bell.

Amalgamated label there, Lulu Bell, The Versatiles. Got an absolutely fantastic B-side to that as well, long, long time. Let's carry on with the great tracks and this, Vincent Foster and Shine Eye Girl.

Vincent Foster, Shine Eye Girl. You'll find that on the Escort label. What a great track. Produced by Harry Johnson, obviously Harry J. Moving on, this next one, Lee Perry, and What a Situation.

Lee Perry, and what a situation, and what a situation that's been. Got about 5 minutes left. I can't believe how quick this show has gone. I've really enjoyed covering Mark's show. Firstly, though, I'd just like to say thank you to Mark Wilson for asking me to cover his show. It's a great honour. I know he's covered some of mine, but it is a great honour to be covering the Musical Liquidator show. He'll be back Monday, usual time, 4 all the way through till 6. I'll be back Tuesday, 12 all the way through till 2 o'clock. But I'd just like to say to everybody out there in the Boot Boy world, thank you very much for tuning in. Hope you've enjoyed my selection of records. And like I say, Mark will be back Monday, and then again, he'll be back next week. Although I'm not quite sure whether he will. I know he's going to be in the Isle of Wight. I think he's going to do his show before he moves off to there. So I've got about 5 minutes left. I'm going to finish off with a couple of Trojan tracks. I might get both of them in, then again, probably not, looking at the time. This is a B-side, and this is The Wanderers, produced by Leslie Kong. It's called Jaguar War. But thank you very much. See you all again soon.

Last one from me, this Power Cut by Glenn Adams. It's been great having you on board. Max back Monday, I'll be back Tuesday. Straight after me, Rude Boy Murph. So stay tuned. Love you and leave you. Thank you.

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Big welcome and hello. Welcome along to Boot Boy Radio. My name is Root Boy Murph. And we're starting the show off. Shake up the dance. The Woodford Road All-Stars.

Now, I hope you're all doing well and have had a good week. I've been busy, boy. I bought a lot of new records, spent a lot of money, I shouldn't have. And I've been out there gigging. So we've done the last couple of weekends. I've been up the suburbs, the whole void in Guildford, in Surrey, if you know the area, the venue. And I've been up there supporting a couple of bands up there. Circle of 79, one of them. And the Riffs was the other week. And I forget the other bands. Well, anyhow, a few bands, a few nights, a few great nights, some great people. So I've got too many people to mention, but all I'm going to say is big hello to the suburbs crowd. Great venue. And if you get the chance to see a band up there, they do a lot of ska and reggae up there. If you get a chance and you're in the area, please go along to that venue. It's a great venue. And you'll probably see me there DJing, because I do most of that music there. So big hello. Thanks for everyone to tuning in. I hope you're going to join me on my random journey through ska. And it is pretty random. This next song, Power of the People, Clancy Eccles.

No, not to what the people say. These sounds leads the way. It's the order of the day from your boss DJ. I can state, hopped it from the top to the very last.

That's the sounds of King Stop there, Fire Corner. What a great track that is. That came out in 1969 on New Beat Records. And that was written and produced by Clancy Eccles. And of course, the track before that, Power for the People, that was also Clancy Eccles. I have got some other tunes in my box, trust me. I'm not just playing Clancy Eccles all night. Well, I could, because he's done so many great tunes. But no, we're going to do next track, The Swans, Killer Passing Through.

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0: Where is he?

That's Mule Train, if you didn't know that. And that's Clarence Lindbergh Miller, better known as Count Prince Miller. He was born in 1934. And that track there came out in 1971 on the Trojan label. And I'm playing it because it's an earworm. It's been in my head all week. I'll be humming it and singing it at work all week long. And I just got to get it in the system. Got to play it. Get out of your system. So, Count Prince Miller.

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That's Napoleon Solo there. That's Lynn Tate and the Jets. My name's Rude Boy Murph. This is Boot Boy Radio. And don't forget, you can get hold of me on Rude Boy Productions Facebook. Rude Boy Productions. Come say hello. And we'll share your views and comments and any requests. I'll see what I can do for the next show. This next track is the Gaylords. Silver River Runs Deep.

Ah, it's the sounds there of Hopton Lewis, Sounds and Pressure. Now, he started with the band, The Regals with Eddie and Winston Fraser around 1965. And the following year, he had a success with a track called Take It Easy, which some people say was the first rock steady track. In 1970, he won the Festival Song Contest with Boom Shakalaka Boom. And he left and became the lead singer of the Dragonairs between 1969 and 1971. And I believe we're in the record shop in Montego Bay. And that's where Bay City Records got its name from. That's Hopton Lewis. So he's had a great career, and he put some great music for our ears.

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2: 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I win a ticket, stop and keep the top of evil.

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Look it up. Good guys.

That's King Horror there, Cutting Blade. They came out in 1969 on Grape Records. And Grape Records, they were a subsidiary of Trojan Records.

Mr. Acton in action, music for the nation, Food Boy Radio Station.

As the hippie boys there, what's your excuse? And they were formed in 1967. And the hippie boys, the members would also be part of the Least Catch Trap Perry, the Upsetters. And they were basically a backing group. And their name could change depending on which studio they were working at, recording at. So they were called the Randy All-Stars when they worked for Randy Productions. And as you know, various other stations, various other studios they work for. But what a great track, the Hippie Boys.

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That's the Punchers there with their version of Apollo 11. My name is Boot Boy Murph. This is Boot Boy Radio. We've got plenty more great tracks coming your way. Another hour or so to carry on with. And we're going to start. We're going to carry on with Byron Lee, Musical Pressure.

as the upsetters there, Tenpenny Now. And of course, they were the Lee Perry studio band for the Upsetter label. And they were formed in 1968.

Let's Jump. That's the Maytals there. Early, early Maytals. And it still sounds great, doesn't it? Absolutely brilliant. I'm discovering so many great tracks of sort of the early stuff. I've been digging deep, buying through albums. And some of this stuff has just passed me by. I've missed it all. It's strange. But there's so much great stuff out there that I've missed. And I'm forever collecting records, going to record stores and records and markets and stuff. And there's always more and more to get. It's a never-ending list of your top want list, isn't it? So, but that's why I did the show. I enjoy playing the tracks, doing the radio. Hope you're enjoying it as well. Don't forget you can get hold of me on Facebook, Rootball Productions. Come say hello. And yeah, we'll catch up on the festival soon. This next track, In the Spirit, Lloyd Chambers.

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1: What can I do for you, mister? I'm the undertaker.
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0: That's the Undertaker there. That's the Chrysalites with Derek Harriott. And that was taken from a 1970 album of his of the same name, The Undertaker. And if you haven't managed to get hold of that copy of that album, dig deep in the collector's record shops, because it is a classic. Well worth getting. Some great tracks on it. And it just proves what a great producer and writer Derek Harriott was. Is that this next track? This is Boss Capone and George Decker. Woman, You're a Scorpion.
1: Woman, my.
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And I'll shake the beat, earthquake. 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

0: That's a Soulful Voices there off the Tenoys, Gee Whiz. What a great track.
1: 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Boot Boy.

The great sounds there of Milton Henry, Let Go the Ego. And before that, we had Cool It, The Temperaments. Couple great tracks there. My name's Root Boy Murph, this is Boot Boy Radio. We're going to move on. You're Too Rude Boy, The Big Boss Sound.

Sounds the big boss sound there. You're too rude, boy. Well, it's getting close to the end of the show. I'm going to try and squeeze a couple more tracks in. Before I do, I must always say, I always forget to say, many, many thanks for everyone that tunes in and for everyone that sends you messages and gives you support and all those people that pop up at festivals and come say hello, and it's brilliant. It keeps me going and it keeps the music flowing. So don't forget any requests. I'll see what I can do. And as always, I love doing this. So please keep listening and I'll carry on. And we're going to move on. Bit of two-tone now. Finish off a bit of two-tone. Pauline Black and The Selector. I've seen them so many times. Every single time it's brilliant. And well, I'm going to stand up. I'm going to shut up and play the record. You're listening to Rude Boy Murph here at Boot Boy Radio. Catch you again next time.

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1: OK Records from 1967, that's Larry Williams and Johnny Watson, It's Too Late. 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

one of the records that put me onto the music, Hoagie Lands and Next In Line. 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

sacking three back-to-back, we kicked off with Jackie Wilson and the Hoo Hoo song. Before Thompson, Something About You, and then Gene Burke and You Got It. This is Gladys Tyler and Little Bitty Girl.

Gladys Taylor with Ray Scott and the Scotsman on Dakka Records from 1966 and Little Bitty Girl. Don't forget, if you want to get in touch this afternoon, go on Facebook, Harry's Radio Page or Soulville and say hi.

up that record, Joe Jammer and My Life. Before that was Gladys Knight and the Pips, and Stranger came out in the box set a few years ago, that one.

Coming back to 63 for that one from Big Martha Turner, and You Don't Love Me Like You Used To. This is great from Bobby Sheen, it's called Sweet Sweet Loving.

absolutely wonderful. Bobby Sheen and Sweet Sweet Love, and you find that on the B-side of Dr. Love. These are the Jelly Beans, and You Don't Mean Me No Good.

Lords of the Jelly Beans and You Don't Mean Me No Good. One of my favourite records at the moment is this one from Reggie Garner, Half a Cup. It's only like Lamont Dozier on this track.

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mercy. Bobby Taylor and Don't Be Afraid, absolutely wonderful. That's about it for this week. Thanks to everybody who's been in touch, really do appreciate it. Until next week, take care and stay safe. 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

0: Yes, Beanie Man and Maya there with Don't Rush, here live on Boot Boy Internet Radio. I'm Joel P. This is Black of Pearl with Step to the World.
1: Black Pearl, Black Pearl, no joke about it, let them spoke about it, don't it? 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

bitch. No man on tough like ya. Pick up this man in broke like that. Jump on the skate and touch right up. Would burn up on the clutch right up. If you don't like me, fuck right off. See the tallest building, chuck right off.

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1: Yeah man, it's another Silver Diamond production.
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1: Along with Ice Strawberry.
2: I don't know what I'm dealing with, you know.
1: And I, Elijah Prophet.
2: Prosperity, we say. Whoa, whoa. Straight up there. I'm not saying. Uplift yourself, girl. Elevate.

0: 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I'm Joe P. That was Bobby Hussle with Heaven on Earth. In the next 19 minutes, I'll be handing over to Kevin Andrews for his Scooter Sound Show here on Bootboy Radio.
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0: 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Big thanks to JRP, aka Paul Carter, for the last 2 hours. Great show as always. Welcome along everybody in the chat room. Baldy is there, Aidy's there. Who else? We've got Baldy Badass. Welcome to you wherever you are around the globe. Morning,
1: you're
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0: Yes, good morning, campers. Good afternoon, campers. 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

0: Yeah, the selector there with Too Much Pressure. Before that, Special AKA with Gangsters. And a little bit of the Swinging Cats with Mantovani before that. We kicked off the show with a back-to-back Bad Manners with Echo 4-2 and Inner London Violence. Good afternoon to everybody, especially to Andy and Sue. Andy is also known as DJ Scarred for Life right here on Boot Boy Radio. And they are in Coventry for the Tootle Village and Dylan's Brewery event, which is on tomorrow. There's also something on today and Sunday as well, I believe. But yeah, if you look on the internet for the Tootle Village Weekender, Rum and Scooter, Ska and Reggae Summer Fundraiser, then I'm sure you'll find everything that you need for that. Going to be a great weekend. Just shame that I couldn't get there. Anyhow, have a great time, Andy and Sue and everybody else who's going up there. Suki, hope it's a great weekend. Okay, hello everybody, welcome along to Scooter Sounds here on bootboyradio.net. Let's have a little bit of a plug for the show and then we'll get back to the two-tone.
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0: three, four, five, six. No, sorry, getting carried away there. Good afternoon, this is Scooter Sounds. I'm Kev Andrews. This is bootboyradio.net. Now, the next track is new to me. Before last weekend, I'd never heard of it. I was in Melton Mowbray for the Melton Scarfest, along with quite a few of the other Bootboy Radio DJs. Great weekend. And a little record shop in the middle of Melton Mowbray called Love Records. And just got to go in, haven't you? You know, if you play records, collect records, then you've got to go into a record shop. It's the law. So, yeah, I was having a rummage around in the boxes, and I found this track by a band called the Charlie Parkers. Now, they only released one single. This is it, and it's called The Ballad of Robin Hood.
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From Skeggy Reggae in Skegness. Skalloween in Dumfries, Scotland. The Melton Skarfest in Melton Mowbray, Leicestershire. The Two Tone Village in Coventry. From the scene, for the scene. 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

Yeah, the Body Snatchers. Okay, I'm not sure if you were hearing what I was saying about the Two-Ton Village event this weekend. So if you find yourselves in or around Coventry, then why not head over to the Two-Ton Village and to Dylan's Brewery for the weekender. Find out more, you can go on to the Two-Ton Village Facebook page or Boot Boy Radio's Facebook page. And I do believe that Boot Boy Radio DJs will be broadcasting some of the shows live from there tomorrow, along with a few bands. We've got the Island Collective, Zeb Roots, the AC30s. So should be a brilliant weekender. Okay, let's carry on now. Now, this is a guy who I've seen live a couple of times. He performed live for us last year at the March of the Mods event in Alton Broad, Lowestoft. Lovely guy. And this is one of his recent tracks. And I've got some more from him, including his brand new single that he sent me last week. So I'm going to kick off with this one from him. He sort of moves around the genres. It's difficult to sort of pigeonhole him. You know, he does do a bit of ska, a bit of sort of new wave, and also sort of mod sort of themed tunes. So this one is Come Around.

around here. Yeah, Kian Downing there with Come Around, and that's actually the B-side to his last single, which was Stop the Racist Now. That'll be coming up very, very shortly. Now, this next track is a guy who's appearing at Skarmouth in October. He should have been there last time, but he wasn't very well, so he was replaced with Dave Barker. Very good deputy. But yeah, Barry Biggs is on the lineup for Skarmouth in October. So let's have a little bit of Barry Biggs. And this one goes out to Andy and Sue, who are in Coventry. And if you want to catch DJ Scarred for Life show, Sunday evening, 7 p.m., Jamming the Grooves.

Yeah, got about 10 minutes left until the top of the hour, and we can mix it up a little bit in the second hour. A bit of mod revival. Any requests that will come in, including this one that I'm now going to play, came in from Baldy. This is a little bit of funky Kingston from Toots.

chiquito. Reggae. 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

0: Likasha, Toots and the Maytals, Funky Kingston. I miss kind of Miss Kingston right now.
1: Yeah, man, you sound like you're born in Castle City, man.

Bensy Eccles there with Fatty Fatty. Next up, we have The Bleachers with Come Into My Parlour. And that will take us into the second hour of the show.

0: Ababoom there from 1967, from the Jamaicans and Tommy McCook and about 50 more people. I can never remember all the names. Before that, we had Baba Brooks with Independent Scar and the Bleachers coming to my parlour before that. Right, it's time to play those other Key and Downing tracks that I mentioned earlier, and then we're going to have a little bit of a change in direction.
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0: Yeah, Kian Downing, the new single, Flag Flying High there. And yeah, I like what he does. Nice guy. Good afternoon to Sean and Shell, who have joined us in the Boot Boy Radio official chat room on Facebook. Welcome along board. And if you'd like to tune into their shows, then Sean's show will be 2 o'clock on a Saturday afternoon, and Shell's is three. No, that's the other way around. 3 o'clock on a Saturday afternoon for Sean's show, and then 2 o'clock on a Sunday afternoon for Shell's. And I think Sean's is replayed on a Tuesday. 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
0: This one goes out to Baldy.

That was Squire with Walking Down the King's Road. That went out to Baldy as well. Good afternoon to, who we got? Marcia and Neil Hastings. They're in the chat room on Facebook. Good afternoon to you both. I suppose you're in the garden having a sneaky drink or two. That's Marcia. Neil, probably six. And Marcia and Neil, they're both DJs on Boot Boy Radio as well. What about that? And their show is at 1 o'clock, 1 p.m. every Sunday. I think I've got that one right. I'm not very good with remembering these sort of things. What was my name again? Okay, two now from the Merton Parkers. Put Me in the Picture and Plastic Smile.

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Papa Echo 25 to Uniform Bravo. From the 11th to the 13th of September 2026. 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With top live band performances throughout the weekend. From the Magnificent Exodus, Scartopia, The Regulites, Scardust and Scarburst UK. The fantastic Marcia Hastings 1066, featuring a solo performance from Kelly Foyster, with more announcements to follow. And not forgetting the top vinyl DJs on two sound systems across the three-day weekend, spinning all your favourite ska, rocksteady, early reggae and two-tone favourites. Don't forget to follow our Facebook page, the home of Skeggy Reggae, as well as checking us out on Facebook events for more event details and ticket information.

0: Okay, time for a little bit of a catch up. We played the Pink Panther theme from The Gents, followed by Pretty Green from The Jam. And then we had the funky side of Paul Weller with Precious from The Jam and Money Go Round from Style Council. And the last one I played was a little bit more soulful, Style Council with My Ever Changing Moods. Well, we're into the last 15 minutes of the show. Stay tuned at the top of the hour for the boss man, Mr. Jeff Longbar, with the Boot Boy Scar Show. Let's get back to some mod revival. But first, a little bit of self-publication.
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3: 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Scooter Sound.

Yeah, two great tunes here from the gents. Thanks for joining me, everybody. I'm going to leave you with two from Sharp Class. Have a great weekend. See you next time. Goodbye.

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Big thanks to JRP, aka Paul Carter, for the last 2 hours. Great show as always. Welcome along everybody in the chat room.

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0: I'd say massive thanks to Kev Andrews with the Scooter Sound. Before that, we had Jarvis. What a disaster. What a nightmare to start the show with everything going wrong. I had to redo the reboot the station. Technical issues. So I'm going to quickly play a couple of adverts from our sponsors, how we normally start.
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0: How about that? Brilliant stuff.
2: Good evening, Jeff. Nice to be back again on a Friday night.
0: Bonjour, monsieur. How are you?
2: Ah, oui.
0: Oh, I love it. You know, he comes here, right, he has a cup of coffee and goes on a hyper and absolutely smashes the studio.
2: Well, we wrecked it, haven't we, tonight? We've really wrecked it. Yeah, anyway, we've got a smashing... Shall we start off with a bit of Bob Marley?
0: Yeah, I think we should. I think we should start
2: simmer down, Jeff. Come
0: I think
2: on,
0: we
2: Bill.
0: Should start off with a large rum. Right, simmer down, Bob Marley.

0: I'm Bob Marley and Wailers, and Simmer Down, and we'll be officially handed over to the Babylons. The officials.
1: The officials?
0: The officials. Oh, Babylonia.
1: Right. Yeah. Okay, let's check it out.

0: How about that? The official's Babylonian from 1974, apparently. Well, last
1: I believe
0: one,
1: so,
0: that
1: yeah. Yes, yeah, 1974, that's right.
0: You were about, how old were you then? About
1: 16? No.
0: Cheeky bugger. Yeah, you didn't see his face then.
1: I was 19 then, mate.
0: Yeah, you were?
1: 19, yeah. On me Lambretta.
0: You had a Lambretta?
1: I had a Lammy, yeah. Everybody had a Lambretta.
0: Do you hear that, guys? A mod. Brilliant.
1: Sorry.
0: No, it's all right. I like the mods. I like everybody. Do you know who we've got next? Lord...
1: Lord Queen... Ha-ha.
0: No. I ain't got none that old. Lord Creator, is it?
1: Creator, yeah. I can't remember what it's called, though.
0: You can't. UB40 done it, you know.
1: Oh, yes, Kingston Town. Yeah, the original one.
0: Yeah, that is.
1: That's the original
0: one. A lot better as well.
1: Yeah.

0: That was Lord Creator and King Centaur. Now we're going over onto the Pioneers, and it's Longshot.
1: That's my bet.
0: That's my bet.
1: Going out especially for Daz Kane. Daz, this is...

0: Okay, we've got a special request for the next one. Nora
1: Josephine Slavinsky. She's lovely. She's a diamond.
0: Right, so, and she would like the Maytones, and things are going to change. Here we go.

0: How about that? Going out by request, that one...
1: For Nora.
0: Yeah, for Nora Josephine Slavinsky.
1: Slavinsky.
0: I think I've got that right. Yeah, well, I hope so, because if not, she'll beat me up.
1: Will she? Yeah. Oh, that's all right. We're safe then.
0: Yeah. You can call her what you want, and I'll get the kicking when I see her. Right, okay. Got two in a row from Alton Ellis. Okay, but do you know what? I think I'm going to do a quick advert, because I need to, don't I? Of course I do. Right, Skeggy Reggae, have you got your tickets?
2: 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And not forgetting the top vinyl DJs on two sound systems across the three-day weekend, spinning all your favourite ska, rocksteady, early reggae and two-tone favourites. 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
1: Scott. Okay, we got another request. This one's for Neil. Going out, he'd like to listen to Scatterlights. So we've got this one for you, Eastern Standard Time.
0: Well, do you know what? We're going to... Yeah, I reckon we'll get some cakes.
1: That'd be nice, Neil.

0: There you go, Neil. The scatterlights for you.
1: He's cooking.
0: He's cooking.
1: I bet he is.
0: I can smell it.
1: No, is he cooking? And if so, are the cakes in? I hope so. A skeggy reggae time shortly, isn't it?
0: Yeah.
1: Right. We got two in a row, haven't we? Who we got?
0: Two in a row.
1: Yes.
0: From
1: Alton.
0: Ellis.
1: And this one's called What Does It Take?
0: To win your love.
1: To win my love. You want to know what it takes to win my love? A bottle of rum will probably do it.
0: Yeah.

0: two in a row.
1: Two in a row. We're going to have You've Made Me So Very Happy.
0: I ain't saying nothing. I'm keeping quiet. It's very happy.
2: I've lost that love, that love, that love.
0: And what did they used to call happy people in the olden days?
2: Gay.
0: They did. Some sort of link there, I don't know.

0: two in a row from the late great Alton Ellis. Right, okay, the next one is the Unix, going out especially for Big Kev Moles. Oh no, the Unix.
1: Unix.
0: Yeah, not the Unix. Right, I thought that was Unix. Part of his gang.
1: Yeah.
0: So
1: hey up.
0: That's called
1: Police and Thieves are coming.
0: Yeah, they're coming to take me away. Yeah. Kev's grasped me up, that's it. Right, this is the Unix. My conversation.

0: Unique's my conversation. Like, what we got now then, Phil?
1: We got two in a row from Delroy Wilson.
0: We have. This one is called...
1: I haven't got a clue because I can't see
0: you
1: it.
0: You can't see it. He's going to trade in his glasses for Guide Dog.
1: Yeah.
0: That needs
1: definitely
0: to.
1: Definitely need one.
0: Yeah. This is Dancing Mood, of course.

0: That's it, they're coming to take you away, I'm telling you.
1: Well, they certainly are, and that was Delroy. He won't tell me anymore.
0: Delroy Wilson?
1: Yeah, was it? Right, that's who it is, yeah. And I forgot what we're going to do. Spend the night together.
0: We're doing, yeah.
1: Are we?
0: Sharing the night together.
1: Sharing the night.
0: Sharing the night.
1: Oh, well.

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1: Harry J
2: and the All Stars,
1: Liquidator, run out music for various football clubs throughout the country. Wolverhampton has just been banned from playing,
2: and we're not going to sing it either.

Two in a row from Harry J. The Big Boy Scar Show with me, Jeff Longbar. And special guest, Phil Brevington. No, we ain't got two in a row from them. We only got that one. This is the Heptones going out for Big Daddy Brian because I used his microphone. Sing on the caravan. I've not used it since.

0: Are you losing the plot?
1: I've lost the plot. I don't know about losing it.
0: You're wondering what the earth's going on here
1: tonight. It's just too much for me tonight.
0: Right, here we got Freddie McKay.
1: McKay, yeah. Oh, dear.
0: A rockabye woman.
1: Really?
0: Did I say rock or walk?
1: Gosh, yeah, walk.

0: Great song there, Rock Goodbye Woman, Fred Kai, is it?
1: Yes, it is.
0: Right, okay. You want to introduce this and say a few words, don't you, I think?
1: Well, this is... it was my wife's 21st birthday this week on Wednesday. Again.
0: Don't insult her.
1: Again, no.
0: She, that was her 19th.
1: Yeah, sorry. Anyway, so I forgot it was her birthday, and I didn't remember till lunchtime. And then I got some right earache. So I think to make amends, I'll play a favourite song from Desmond Dekker. And it is?
2: The Israelites.
1: The Israelites.

0: Desmond Dekker. And the Israelites. I hope Trish is going to forgive me for the little bit late on wishing her happy birthday. She knows I love her.
1: Yes.
0: We're going to play this one, one of my favourites. It was a big hit over in Spain a few years ago, and it's Habib.

0: Aggie and one or two others. We're going to play a little bit of... my one.
1: Yeah.
0: Oh, we're going to go with this one.
1: Yes.
0: Here's a cracking tune for you. I found this a couple of years ago. A little bit of talking at the beginning. But I'm sure you'll like
2: that. Mate, she's mental, mate. She's proper mental. She's mental. How you going off?
3: Sorry, what's going on then?
2: Cheers. Well, been, yeah, cheers, mate. Last one. So, yeah, you know, so I was thinking the gig last night.
4: Really?
5: Oh, that's
4: good now, mate.
2: Oh, here we go. Sure.

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1: It's The Launchers and it's Dirty Dirty Mouth.
0: Brilliant stuff. Right, next up we've got Lloyd McGrath Collective with Fine in the Summertime. That's followed by Death of Guitar Pops. You'll Be Fine, Sunshine.

Oh, how about that, Lloyd McGrath Collective? We're fine in the summertime. We've got these guys from Essex, they're the cheeky chappies. Get a guitar pop, you'll be fine, sunshine. I know one or two people in the Bedfordshire area will be dancing about now to this.

0: Death and Guitar Part. Sunshine. 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Right, Alton Ellis. You asked for this one, didn't you? It is called Preacher. He's not a hit. He's lost it tonight. Yeah. That's ever since the mic fell on his head.
1: Too much tea. He's a
0: preacher. Paul Mallett. Just got to let everybody know that Paul Mallett has got too much to see. So, the Doolers in St Albans. Clashes from Mersey Island, Scooter Valley. Go to the Scooter Valley, mate.

0: course, Riley.
1: And she's
0: royal.
1: Royal.
0: Going out especially for little Z.
1: Yeah. Now we've got a special request. It's the Duelers and Red Light, and this one goes out to Z.
0: Tina and Z.
1: Come on. This microphone injury is doing my head.

0: I know I've said it before, but I'm going to say it again. That's a jeweller's, Tiber. His real name is Richard.
1: Red line.
0: Yeah.
1: Just for Tina.
0: Yeah. And his mum called him Richard at birth.
1: Yeah, right there.
0: Because she knew he was going to sort of grow up to be a dick.
1: Yeah. Right, I can see clearly now.
0: Can you?
1: Yeah.
0: That bang on your head is
1: starting to wear off a bit. This one's for Trish.
0: And it's
1: Jimmy Cliff.
2: I am feeling very Olympic today. How about
1: That's
2: you?
1: An advert.

There you go, just for Trish, Jimmy Cliff. We're going to do two in a row. We're going to play you this one. And it is Miss Jamaica from 1960.

0: Desmond Dekker, Honour Your Mother and Father.
1: That was going out especially for Hazel, by the way.
0: Hazel,
1: up in Dumfries, Scotland.
0: Scalloween.
1: I wonder if they got their tickets.
0: I ain't got a clue.
1: You can get them from Colin or Karen McBurney.
0: No. This is me or you? This is me, Scatalogs. Oh my God. What happened there then, Jeff?
1: You turned it off.
2: No, you didn't.
0: No,
2: I didn't. I turned it off.

0: There you go, Scatalites for you there, and we're going to play you this next one. It's Derek Morgan.
1: Hey, Nitang Mumuzan.
0: Now we're going to have some blazing fire.

Yeah, that was Derek Morgan on the Trojan record label, and that was Blazing Fire. We're going to play Robert Marley now, and it's a track called Judge Me Not.

0: There you go, Dandy Livingston for you. Message to you, Rudy.
1: Right, okay, before we play the next song, we only got 10 minutes to go. Do you know that? Just 10 minutes.
0: So
1: coming up at the top of the hour, we have got Trojan Paul with Boss Reggae tunes. Awesome. Stay tuned for that. 2100 hours of Friday Night Moonstomp vinyl show with the Reggae Rebel, Vinnie Brogan. Then at 2200 hours, we've got that Ska and Punk show with Simbola, followed by At Midnight, Bomber County. And I don't know if he can tell the time. I ain't checked his timings on that, but I'm going to get him a watch for Christmas because he always runs over about 3 hours. Terrible. Right, what we got now?
0: We got Prince Buster now, Jeff.
1: And it's going out by request.
0: For
1: someone.
0: See, you're in the hot seat now. You can't remember, can you?
1: That's it. That's the chair.
0: It's the chair
1: it's
0: and the
1: memory
0: chair.
1: Madness.
0: Yeah. Certainly drives you mad.

How about that? Madness there with by Prince Buster. Right, okay, our very own Ali Scarbar, Tuesday the 8th of September. She's doing a country reggae show. And this is the sort of stuff she's going to be playing. So don't forget to tune in.

0: Ali will be playing all that country reggae on a show in September, so look forward to that. Right, we're going to love you and leave you. Do you want to say goodbye?
1: Yeah, good night, everybody. I hope you've enjoyed the show. It's been eventful, put it that way. We've had some fun and games tonight, but it's been a good start to the weekend. Enjoy your weekend, folks.
0: Okay, see you soon. We're going to play this. Love you and leave you with Bonanza Scar.
1: Sorry.
0: That's all right. Yeah, that's all right. We're miles away still. Here we go. I'll be back on Monday, 8 o'clock UK time. Good night from Phil. Good night from me. Good night from Trish. See you then. Stay tuned, bootboyradio.co.uk.

0: Jeff. But a brilliant show as always. And now you know what's coming up next. Thank you very much.
1: Yo, DJ!
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From the Magnificent Exodus, Scartopia, The Regulites, Scardust and Scarburst UK. 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And not forgetting the top vinyl DJs on two sound systems across the three-day weekend, spinning all your favourite ska, rocksteady, early reggae and two-tone favourites. 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
6: 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How are we all, people? I hope you are well. The weather's taken a bit more of a cooler turn at the moment, which I'm quite enjoying. It was raging hot previously, so the weather a little bit cooler isn't a bad thing. So listen, let's crack on with the music. And what are we getting up to on tonight's show? Well, I can tell you, we're going to be taking a look at two albums. We're going to be taking a look at Interscarlactic by Interscarlactic, that fantastic Irish band. And then we're going to take a look at Natty Bow and the Top Cats with Brixtown Special. Actually, I'm going to change that. I'm calling it an album. Interscarlactic, if you like, if you will, is a little bit more of an EP. So let's call it an EP. And without further ado, let's get the music underway. Let's get the turntables turning. Less about me talking and more about you enjoying good music. And as always on a Friday night, you know the score. Sit back, kick back, relax, pour yourself a drink, and let's spin some 12s.

Well, there we go, kicking us off in absolutely fine style, in my view, on tonight's show. A track entitled Sneaky G off the EP by Interscarlactic. I thought that track was absolutely superb. It ticked all the boxes for me, in particular the brass, the horns. It had everything going on for me. Listen up, let's crack on with the music. Next track up for your enjoyment, your hopeful enjoyment, is a track entitled Full Moon Scar. Take a listen, see what you think, and enjoy.

There you have it, folks. A track entitled Full Moon Scar. I absolutely love that track. I thought it was absolutely superb and actually very indicative of the whole EP. It's a very slick, very polished, very professional presentation and production. Not one track on it that I don't like, which is quite rare. Six tracks on it in total, and I love every one. You're going to get to hear the next one. It's a track entitled The Foreign Legion. Enjoy.

0: So there we have it, folks, the Foreign Legion and the end of side one on the EP Interscarlactic by the Irish band Interscarlactic. What did you think? Did you enjoy it? Did you like it? I hope you enjoyed it and liked it as much as I do. Now, there's a reason for me playing this EP tonight. I was on social media earlier on in the day and one of my friends from Ireland put a little post up with a YouTube clip of Interscarlactic performing, and he was asking the question, has anyone heard from them? Are they still together? Are they still playing? And unfortunately, it would appear that they're not. They've disbanded. As many bands do, unfortunately, they've disbanded. And that made me feel quite sad, actually, because I think they're absolutely superb and they should have gone on to bigger and better things. More things, if you like. More positive things. But it is not to be. They have disbanded from the comments that I was reading on this social media post. However, on a positive vibe, I felt very uplifted about the fact that even though they have disbanded, I own a little bit of them for an eternity when they were at their very, very best. And I shall keep that for an eternity, or as long as I'm living anyway. Let's crack on with the music. Let's flip it over. Let's go to side two. And we kick off with a track called Return of the One-Eyed Monster. Take a listen to this next one and see what you think.
1: It's the return of the One-Eyed Monster.

Well, there we go. What a track. Return of the One-Eyed Monster from the EP Interscarlactic. A 2017 release, if memory serves me right. I could actually look on the album. Yes, or the EP, should I say. Yes, 2017. Now, when I first heard this or got a sniff of this EP, I really wanted it, obviously. Couldn't find a copy for love nor money. Excuse me. Tried everywhere. Had no joy. And in the end, I messaged my mate Mark in Dublin. God bless him. Told him what I was after. He popped into a record shop in Dublin, and lo and behold, he found a copy. Well, I was absolutely ecstatic and elated. He shipped it out to me, and thereafter, or therein, the story ends. I have a copy of it. I was going to say, if you do want a copy, you'll probably have to hunt high and low for it. If you want to buy my copy, you can. It's £2.4 million and a large doner kebab with extra salad and green peppers. Let's crack on with the music. Clad in Gold is your next track coming up. Enjoy this next one.

0: 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Pride, style, and unity since 1969. Scott,
1: how are we all doing out there Friday night, people? Hopefully you're enjoying tonight's selection so far from the EP Into Scarlactic as much as I am. I've got one more track to play you from the EP. It's a track called The Grunt. It's the final track on the EP. But first, let's have a quick word from one of our station sponsors and an event coming up very, very soon.
0: Skeggy Reggae from the Suncastle Skegness. Papa Echo 25 to Uniform Bravo. From the 11th to the 13th of September 2026. 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With top live band performances throughout the weekend. From the Magnificent Exodus, Scartopia, The Regulites, Scardust and Scarburst UK. The fantastic Marcia Hastings 1066. Featuring a solo performance from Kelly Foyster. With more announcements to follow. And not forgetting the top vinyl DJs on two sound systems across the three-day weekend. Spinning all your favourite ska, rocksteady, early reggae and two-tone favourites. 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As well as checking us out on Facebook events for more event details and ticket information.

0: So there we have it, folks, a track entitled The Grunt from the EP Interscholactic by the Irish band Interscholactic, a 2017 release. And hopefully you enjoyed it as much as I enjoy listening to it. I think it's an absolutely superb EP, and I'm so very, very glad that I've got it in the collection, and very, very sad that they're disbanded and are no more. But hey, that's bands for you. We're going to move on to our second offering of the night. It's Natty Bo and the Top Cats with their offering Brixtown Specials on their album. We're going to kick off Side A with a track entitled Brixtown Special by the Top Cats. 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

0: Sound Special!
1: So there we have it, Brixtown Special from Natty Bow and the Top Cats. From the album Brixtown Special, really enjoyed that one. I've got an admission to make, and it is a big admission. Probably one I shouldn't make, because everyone will go, oh, Vinny. But I don't know a lot about Natty Bow and the Top Cats. Obviously, I was aware of them, and I've seen them out and about. For whatever reasons, and I don't quite know why, I never fully investigated them. I'm glad I have now, because I think they're absolutely superb. Let's crack on with the music. Next track coming up is a track entitled Voodoo. Enjoy.

0: So there we have it, a track entitled Voodoo. I have to say, I really do enjoy and love those long, drawn-out, protracted finishes. You're never quite sure where it's going to finish or when it's going to finish, and you kind of sit there listening in anticipation. Coming up next, it's Mood for Love, but first, let's go for a quick break.
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You're locked into Vinnie Brogan, aka the Reggae Rebel, on the Friday Night Moonstop Vinyl Show. From Alton Ellis to Bob Marley, Smiley Culture, Sweetie Irie, Junior Ganga, Taurus Riley, and everyone knows we're the number one. Big up.

The absolutely superb sounds there of Baba Boom from the album Brixtown Specials from Natty Bo and the Top Cats. Coming up next is a track entitled Fire Stick. Get your hearing gear around this next one and enjoy.

0: Well, there we have it, folks. The end of side one of Brixtown Special, the album by Natty Bow and the Top Cats. I thought it was absolutely superb. What did you think? Did you enjoy it? I sincerely hope you did. Natty Bow and the Top Cats, as mentioned earlier on in the show, I'm very late in the party coming to them for some reason unknown to me, and for no particular reason. I haven't had a lot of exposure to Natty Bow and the Top Cats. I haven't listened to them a lot. I was aware of them and I've seen them out and about. Still haven't seen them perform live either. There's another admission for you. So yeah, that's on my list of things to do. Go and see Natty Bow and the Top Cats perform live and delve into a bit more of their library on the vinyl front and get some more records bought. You can never have enough records. We all know that. I'm going to flip the album over. Get ready. It's side B, side two, if you like. Uptown, Downtown is the track. Enjoy.
1: Where you going?
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Folks, we're heading towards the end of tonight's show. And as always, you know what I like to say. Thank you ever so much for locking on. And I hope you enjoyed tonight's selections that were played. I certainly did. We've listened first to Interscarlactic, the EP from Interscarlactic, by the Irish band Interscarlactic, which again I thought was absolutely fantastic. And we followed that with Brixtown Special by Natty Bowe and the Top Cats, who I've made a promise to myself that I'm going to get out and see them a lot more going forward in the future. And I would love to see them performing live, actually. But for now, I'm going to play you out, as I said, with one last track. Have yourselves a fantastic weekend ahead, whatever it is you're getting up to. Go and live your best lives. Go and have some fun. It's what life's all about. God willing, I shall catch up with you here, same time, same place, on www.bootboyradio.net from 9 p.m. UK time, as I mentioned. So have a good weekend. Enjoy this next one. God bless. Take care.

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1: Evening, how's everybody this week? 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Listen to Boot Boy Radio. I'm Sim Muller, here through till midnight. Got some absolutely banging tunes for you tonight, but let's get started with The Mistakes.

Well, good evening. Welcome to the show, The Underdog. The Mistakes there with Underdogs from their album, Antisocial Media. What a great album. What a great band. Coming up next, if you're listening in the northeast of England and you're a fan of Crashed Out, you're going to be singing along to this one. This is Cushy Butterfield.

0: crashed out because you bought a field. Yeah, it's Friday night. It's the weekend, people. It's That's Car and Punk Show. And tonight, coming up, I have got plenty of punkanoia as usual. Got a little bit of sort of second wave Scar two-tone stuff with Bad Manners and Madness and the Beat coming up. And some Scar Punk. I got a little punk rock chart busters session for about 10 minutes from 1979. And I've also got a few, just a little 10-minute mod revival session as well with some great tunes. So, yeah, a lot coming up. Not a lot of time, so I'm going to crack on with it. So there is some Scar Punk. And next up, it's the Interrupters. And this is Babylon.
1: Here we go. One,

beat there, two swords. So, John, I haven't forgot that I was going to say it before, but I have got the sentence coming up tonight as well. So, right up next is Tim Armstrong, Into Action. Following that, got one from the sentence. Into Action!

Multi-talented Tim Armstrong there, into action, what a tune. So yeah, I've been meaning to play the sentence for the last couple of weeks. We've had all sorts going on, I've been to Rebellion and we've had technical issues and everything, but I'm going to play them now for you, John, all the way from Lancashire. This is a sentence, and to make up for it, I'm going to play one in the second hour as well. So this one is from the Ugly on the Outside EP, and this is called We Love Our Scene. This is a sentence.

love our scene, the sentence. Punk's not dead indeed. Check them out on their Bandcamp. There's a couple of albums in that EP, and there's one coming up from their Broken World album in the second hour. So yeah, I've actually got a ticket to go and see them next year. I think it's February, and we're going to Bathgate, Scotland. I'm meeting the Aberdeen Massive up there, and we're all going along. I think it's a bit of an all-day. There's a lot of bands on, and the Aberdeen Massive, consisting of Juice, Egg and Smithy. Look forward to seeing you up there, boys. Right, who we got next? We've got Peterborough stuff now, just up the road from me. This is the Rankers, Oi Band from Peterborough, and One More Time.

go, the Rankers from Peterborough there. If you're liking them, again, get yourself over to the Bandcamp, their Bandcamp, and buy some stuff. Yeah, definitely. So, up next, it's Doug and the Slugs. This is Wreck the Neighbourhood.

0: Doug and the Slugs there. Street pop music from Los Angeles. So I'm going to have a quick word from some of our sponsors now, and I'll see you in about 1 minute.
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1: Definitely stay tuned right through till midnight. It's that Ska and Punk Show with me, Sim Muller. You are listening to Boot Boy Radio. That was Ramones and Do You Remember Rock and Roll Radio. So the next one I'm going to play you is famously sang that bad that it's on the verge of being pure genius. Of course, it's Sid Vicious. And this is My Way.

stiff little fingers. And no more of that. So I'm going to do a little 10-minute mod revival tune now. I've got three tunes coming up for you. And I think for me, you know, this is that mod music and the punk music, but it's very, very close, I think, some of the late 70s mod revival to what we sort of now call post-punk. I think we always treat them in, there's two sort of separate tribes, but well, I think when you look at it, they're so close. And a lot of these bands, you know, they were sort of sharp, urgent, working class guitar music, like the Jam and the Chords of Purple Hearts, just like a lot of the punk as well. So I'm going to play some of it now. I'm going to play the Jam, the Chords and Purple Hearts. And this is the Jam to start off with Private Hell.

the Jam, Private Hell, from back in 1979. So the next one taking you up to 1980, and this is The Chords and Tumbling Down.

Great tune there. Chords and Tumbling Down. Well, the next one is probably, well, definitely my favourite sort of mod revival tune of all time. It's the Purple Hearts and Frustration.

classic post-punk track there from Purple Hearts with Frustration. Going to keep the mod vibe going just for 2.5 more minutes. And this is All Day and All of the Night by The Stranglers.

Stranglers there with the cover of the Kinks All Day and All of the Night. So we're getting to the top of the hour, and do stick around till midnight just to keep me company. Well, if for nothing else, stick around for the punk rock chart busters, the classics, honestly. So yes, that's Karen Punk Show with me, Sim Muller, and going through till midnight. Just one more to take you through now to a quick break. And this is Sponge and their version of No Woman, No Cry.

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1: 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I'm Sim Muller. This is That Ska and Punk Show. And we're going through right till midnight. So got some great tunes coming up. But I just want to say quick thanks for tuning in. And as always, don't forget to check out Podomatic, where you'll find all the uploaded shows from all the great DJs and presenters at Boot Boy Radio.
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Yeah, Last Resort there, King of the Jungle. That was a request for you, Paul, out there in Lincolnshire. I hope you enjoyed it, mate. Great tune. So if you have got any requests and you do want to get in touch, have a look on the socials. I'm on social media. I've started using TikTok, and I still don't really understand it very well, but I'm getting into it now. It's actually quite good. So if you want to give me a follow on TikTok and then like send messages and requests and things, it's at SimMull123. That's SimMull, at SimMull123. So yeah, check it out if you can be bothered. Right, no mess, no fuss. This is Heartwax.

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1: 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But, yeah, bit of Scar coming up very shortly.
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bong, bong, bong, bong, bong, bong, bong, bong, bong, bong, bong, bong, bong, bong, bong, bong, bong, bong, bong, bong, bong, bong, bong, bong, bong, bong, bong, bong, bong, bong, bong, bong, bong, bong, bong, bong, bong, bong, bong, bong, bong, bong, bong, bong, bong, bong, bong, bong, bong, bong, bong, bong, bong, bong, bong, bong, bong, bong, bong, bong, bong, bong, bong, bong, bong, bong, bong, bong, bong, bong, bong, bong, bong, bong, bong, bong, bong, bong, bong, bong, bong, bong, bong, bong, bong, bong, bong, bong, bong, bong, bong, bong, bong, bong, bong, bong, bong, bong, bong, bong, bong, bong, bong, bong, bong, bong, bong, bong, bong, bong, bong, bong, bong, bong, bong, bong, bong, bong, bong, bong, bong, bong, bong, bong, bong, bong,

Don't Knock the Bald Heads there from Bad Manners. Up next, it's Pastor Dutcher. Do you all remember this one? This is the Ska Punk version by Booker 9.

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1: Back up to Lancashire very shortly for one more from the sentence, but first, this is the Mighty Thirst and one more, no more.

0: not to really. 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
1: The Mighty First there from their debut album, The Mighty First. Great album. I'm always going on about it, but yes, check it out, buy it. Right, the next one up is The Sentence again, and this is a great tune from their album Broken World, and this is One More Time.

Christoph there from The Sentence with One More Time. Up next, it's Argy Bargy, and this is Lights Over London.

Badgy Badgy. Lights Over London. Right, one more, and it's another quick word from our great sponsors. Take it back to 1982 now. 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

an absolutely great tune there. The Undertones, you got my number, why don't you use it? So I've been promising I'm going to do punk rock chart busters when it's coming up now, people. So three punk classics that did really well in the UK singles charts thing. Number 12, number 7 and number 6 in the UK singles charts, all in 1979. I don't need to tell you what the bands are or the tracks are, because you'll all know these. So the first one, this got to number 12.

from the members, Sound of the Suburbs. Did you get the That's Right in the right place? Of course you did. The next one got in the top 10. This got to number 7 in the UK singles charts back in 1979.

Oh, it brings back the memories. 1979, I've just started big school. Turned 12 in 1979. The few others just starting off their punk and skinhead journeys, listening to all that sort of stuff. And they used to come on at the local, or the school disco, the Coke and Crisp disco, with that half a bottle of Merry down outside. And when that come on, he just used to give each other a proper kick in. It was just brilliant, brilliant memories. 1979, what a great year. Anyway, Angelic Upstarts, Never Had Nothing.

to Nevada. Right, one more to see you away with. It's going to be Cox Barrett and Is Anybody There? What an absolutely fantastic tune. Cheers for locking on tonight. I really hope you've enjoyed the tunes, and I will see you same place. Boot Boy Radio, same time, 10 o'clock next Friday, hopefully.

Cox Bar. Is anybody there? You enjoy the rest of your weekend. Just want to say thanks to Paul and John for your requests. 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

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My name's Jonathan Firth. I'm here to play that reggae when it gets played in that very different way.

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This section of space, this section of space, this section of space, this section of space.

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So sit back, relax, stop or dance, just do what you want to do. 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It's going to be a bumpy flight.

0: was my first guess. You've already told me the chip was placed subcutaneous in the back of the neck, right? So it makes sense that it would be recording impulses traveling to and from the central nervous system.
1: But what?
0: But look at the graph. Those are what we call reverberatory loops. They indicate the presence of circular neuronal activity in the brain.
1: Memory formation.
0: The chip seems to be mimicking that process, replicating the memory function in the brain.
1: Like a computer hard drive?
0: Yeah, but no hard drive we've ever seen. This kind of neural network could be not only collecting information, but artificially

0: presence of circular neuronal activity in the brain.
1: Memory formation.
0: The chip seems to be mimicking that process, replicating the memory function in the brain.
1: Like a computer hard drive.